I just love to you.

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Damn.

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Tēnā koutou katoa e te iwi e te whānau you are tuning into Saturday Night Jams with Ahe Atui Tūranga FM. Mihi nui ana kia koutou katoa. We roll all the way until midnight tonight e te whānau. Very soon I'll read out some weather prospects, some pānui and things like that. But other than that, I'm just welcoming you guys into the next hour of our show. No mai, haere mai. We've got some awesome waiata to listen to I te whānau, so keep tuning into us. Anyway, tēnā koutou katoa, hopefully we've had a good week. Kia maha nā te noho I te whānau, kai te makariri I waho rā. Stay safe if you're choosing to go out to town tonight. Kia pai te pō I te whānau. Anyway, let's get back into our songs. Nō reira, kia utonu mai ki Tūranga FM.

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Etefano, you're tuning into Saturday Night Jams with Ahi here from Tūranga FM. We're going to read out the weather prospects for Tūranga because it was so cold, so makariri I tēnei wiki. But before we read out our matapai huarere, our weather for Tūranga, just want to say how good was that Warriors versus Panthers game last night. I was on air, with Mata yesterday on his Parakuihi show, and he was talking about this game coming up. That game was played last night, and I am not a hākinakina person, but I think everyone in Aotearoa was last night because, man, it was mean. So the final score was 28-12 to the Warriors. Meke efforts, Etefano. Earlier today on Māori Plus, they had the Te Matatini o ngā Taniwha draw. That is the Matatini being held in Waikato Hopu Hopu next year. And go online to see when our kapa are performing next year at Te Matatini. So kururaki kia koutou. Anyway, let's get into our weather prospects for today. 15 degrees, temperature high, 4 degrees, hei te pōnei. Tomorrow, mostly cloudy with occasional rain from afternoon, possibly heavy in the evening. 16 degrees, our temperature high, and 6 degrees overnight tomorrow night. Monday, 10th of August, rain before dawn, then fine, 18 degrees, the temperature high, hei te mane, and 3 degrees overnight next week on Monday night. And then Tuesday, the 11th of August, ka hoki mai a tamanui te rā, fine day with light winds, 15 degrees, our temperature high next week on Tuesday, and 6 degrees overnight next week on Tuesday night. And that whānau mā is our pānui, our weather for this moment. Keep tuning into us here on Saturday Night Jams with Ahi Atui Tūranga FM. 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

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Mihi nui ana kia koutou katoa. We roll all the way until midnight tonight e te whānau. Very soon I'll read out some weather prospects, some pānui and things like that. But other than that, I'm just welcoming you guys into the next hour of our show. No mai, haere mai. We've got some awesome waiata to listen to I te whānau, so keep tuning into us. Anyway, tēnā koutou katoa, hopefully we've had a good week. Kia maha nā te noho I te whānau, kai te makariri I wahora. Stay safe if you're choosing to go out to town tonight. Kia pai te pō I te whānau. Anyway, let's get back into our songs. Nō reira, kia utonu mai ki Tūranga FM.

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Etefano, you're tuning into Saturday Night Jams with Ahi here from Tūranga FM. We're going to read out the weather prospects for Tūranga because it was so cold, so makariri I tēnei wiki. But before we read out our matapai huarere, our weather for Tūranga, just want to say how good was that Warriors versus Panthers game last night. I was on air, with Mata yesterday on his Parakuihi show, and he was talking about this game coming up. That game was played last night, and I am not a hākinakina person, but I think everyone in Aotearoa was last night because, man, it was mean. So the final score was 28-12 to the Warriors. Meke efforts, Etefano. Earlier today on Māori Plus, they had the Te Matatini o ngā Taniwha draw. That is the Matatini being held in Waikato Hopu Hopu next year. And go online to see when our kapa are performing next year at Te Matatini. So kururaki kia koutou. Anyway, let's get into our weather prospects for today. 15 degrees, temperature high, 4 degrees, hei te pōnei. Tomorrow, mostly cloudy with occasional rain from afternoon, possibly heavy in the evening. 16 degrees, our temperature high, and 6 degrees overnight tomorrow night. Monday, 10th of August, rain before dawn, then fine, 18 degrees, the temperature high, hei te mane, and 3 degrees overnight next week on Monday night. And then Tuesday, the 11th of August, ka hoki mai a tamanui te rā, fine day with light winds, 15 degrees, our temperature high next week on Tuesday, and 6 degrees overnight next week on Tuesday night. And that whānau mā is our pānui, our weather for this moment. Keep tuning into us here on Saturday Night Jams with Ahi Atui Tūranga FM. 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Nō reira, kia utonu mai ki Tūranga FM.

Akatia ke Itewi, that was Used to Love You by John Legend, and I'm just popping in to say kia ora kia tato, just being a hoha, hopefully we're having a good night so far. Just switching us over to the next waiata e te whānau, and that's Deborah Cox with her waiata, Who Do You Love? Nō reira, u tonu mai ki Tūranga FM.

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Mihi nui ana kia koutou katoa. We roll all the way until midnight tonight e te whānau. Very soon I'll read out some weather prospects, some pānui and things like that. But other than that, I'm just welcoming you guys into the next hour of our show. No mai, haere mai. We've got some awesome waiata to listen to I te whānau, so keep tuning into us. Anyway, tēnā koutou katoa, hopefully we've had a good week. Kia maha nā te noho I te whānau, kai te makariri I wahora. Stay safe if you're choosing to go out to town tonight. Kia pai te pō I te whānau. Anyway, let's get back into our songs. Nō reira, kia utonu mai ki Tūranga FM.

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Itefano, you're tuning into Saturday Night Jams with Ahi here from Tūranga FM. We're going to read out the weather prospects for Tūranga because it was so cold, so makariri I tēnei wiki. But before we read out our matapai huarere, our weather for Tūranga, just want to say how good was that Warriors versus Panthers game last night. I was on air, with Mata yesterday on his Parakuihi show, and he was talking about this game coming up. That game was played last night, and I am not a hākinakina person, but I think everyone in Aotearoa was last night because, man, it was mean. So the final score was 28-12 to the Warriors. Meke effort, Te Whānau. Earlier today on Māori Plus, they had the Te Matatini o ngā Taniwha draw. That is the Matatini being held in Waikato Hopuhopu next year. And go online to see when our kapa are performing next year at Te Matatini. So kururaki kia koutou. Anyway, let's get into our weather prospects for today. 15 degrees temperature high, 4 degrees hei te pōnei. Tomorrow mostly cloudy with occasional rain from afternoon, possibly heavy in the evening. 16 degrees our temperature high and 6 degrees overnight tomorrow night. Monday, 10th of August, rain before dawn, then fine, 18 degrees, the temperature high, hei te mane, and 3 degrees overnight next week on Monday night. And then Tuesday, the 11th of August, ka hoki mai a tamanui te rā, fine day with light winds, 15 degrees, our temperature high next week on Tuesday, and 6 degrees overnight next week on Tuesday night. And that whānau mā is our pānui, our weather for this moment. Keep tuning into us here on Saturday Night Jams with Ahi Atui Tūranga FM. 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

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Mihi nui ana kia koutou katoa. We roll all the way until midnight tonight e te whānau. Very soon I'll read out some weather prospects, some pānui and things like that. But other than that, I'm just welcoming you guys into the next hour of our show. No mai, haere mai. We've got some awesome waiata to listen to I te whānau, so keep tuning into us. Anyway, tēnā koutou katoa, hopefully we've had a good week. Kia maha nā te noho I te whānau, kai te makariri I wahora. Stay safe if you're choosing to go out to town tonight. Kia pai te pō I te whānau. Anyway, let's get back into our songs. Nō reira, kia utonu mai ki Tūranga FM.

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Etefano, you're tuning into Saturday Night Jams with Ahi here from Tūranga FM. We're going to read out the weather prospects for Tūranga because it was so cold, so makariri I tēnei wiki. But before we read out our matapai huarere, our weather for Tūranga, just want to say how good was that Warriors versus Panthers game last night. I was on air with Mata yesterday on his Parakuihi show, and he was talking about this game coming up. That game was played last night, and I am not a hākinakina person, but I think everyone in Aotearoa was last night because, man, it was mean. So the final score was 28-12 to the Warriors. Meke effort, Stefano. Earlier today on Māori Plus, they had the Te Matatini o ngā Taniwha draw. That is the Matatini being held in Waikato Hopu Hopu next year. And go online to see when our kapa are performing next year at Te Matatini. So kururaki kia koutou. Anyway, let's get into our weather prospects for today. 15 degrees, temperature high, 4 degrees, hei te pōnei. Tomorrow, mostly cloudy with occasional rain from afternoon, possibly heavy in the evening. 16 degrees, our temperature high, and 6 degrees overnight tomorrow night. Monday, 10th of August, rain before dawn, then fine, 18 degrees, the temperature high, hei te mane, and 3 degrees overnight next week on Monday nights. And then Tuesday, the 11th of August, ka hoki mai a tamanui te rā, fine day with light winds, 15 degrees, our temperature high next week on Tuesday, and 6 degrees overnight next week on Tuesday night. And that whānau mā is our pānui, our weather for this moment. Keep tuning into us here on Saturday Night Jams with Ahi Atui Tūranga FM. 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

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Mihi nui ana kia koutou katoa. We roll all the way until midnight tonight e te whānau. Very soon I'll read out some weather prospects, some pānui and things like that. But other than that, I'm just welcoming you guys into the next hour of our show. No mai, haere mai. We've got some awesome waiata to listen to I te whānau, so keep tuning into us. Anyway, tēnā koutou katoa, hopefully we've had a good week. Kia maha nā te noho I te whānau, kai te makariri I wahora. Stay safe if you're choosing to go out to town tonight. Kia pai te pō I te whānau. Anyway, let's get back into our songs. Nō reira, kia utonu mai ki Tūranga FM.

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Etefano, you're tuning into Saturday Night Jams with Ahi here from Tūranga FM. We're going to read out the weather prospects for Tūranga because it was so cold, so makariri I tēnei wiki. But before we read out our matapai huarere, our weather for Tūranga, just want to say how good was that Warriors versus Panthers game last night. I was on air, with Mata yesterday on his Parakuihi show, and he was talking about this game coming up. That game was played last night, and I am not a hākinakina person, but I think everyone in Aotearoa was last night because, man, it was mean. So the final score was 28-12 to the Warriors. Meke efforts, Etefano. Earlier today on Māori Plus, they had the Te Matatini o ngā Taniwha draw. That is the Matatini being held in Waikato Hopu Hopu next year. And go online to see when our kapa are performing next year at Te Matatini. So kururaki kia koutou. Anyway, let's get into our weather prospects for today. 15 degrees temperature high, 4 degrees hei te pōnei. Tomorrow mostly cloudy with occasional rain from afternoon, possibly heavy in the evening. 16 degrees our temperature high and 6 degrees overnight tomorrow night. Monday, 10th of August, rain before dawn, then fine. 18 degrees, the temperature high, hei te mane. And 3 degrees overnight next week on Monday nights. And then Tuesday, the 11th of August, ka hoki mai a tamanui te rā, fine day with light winds. 15 degrees, our temperature high next week on Tuesday. And 6 degrees overnight next week on Tuesday night. And that whānau mā is our pānui, our weather for this moment. Keep tuning into us here on Saturday Night Jams with Ahi Atui Tūranga FM. 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Nō reira, kia utonu mai ki Tūranga FM.

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Yeah, and that only lasted briefly. 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

0: Walter back here, who's helped us out all. 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Yeah.
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0: it's his birthday this week.
1: Woo! 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Well,

0: 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That's hard enough.
1: And this one's going out for Dion for putting this gig together.
2: Yeah,
1: too much, bro.
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1: Here we go. 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